0: нашего города.
1: Two ships in the night. Dead drops in an ocean. Four walls painted white.

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If you don't have enough time, stop watching TV.

радио Юнитон. Ask for money and get advice. Ask for advice, get money twice. I'm from the dirty, but that Chico nice. Y'all call it a moment, I call it life.

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Nobody knows a thing about what's wrong with life. There's only darkness down the road, but you're the light that's shining through silver and gold. And I know I'll always be alright, by my side, by my side.